0: Gracias.
1: Es para Navidad.
0: Gracias.
2: Un culito.
3: Ay, viejo.
4: I think we ought to talk about those four fellas sitting over there at the bar.
5: Four fellas. Don't let's talk about those four fellas. There are five of us.
4: Well.
6: You got a point.
5: Maybe we could share one.
7: Yeah, all of us have one.
4: That's a good idea.
7: Yeah. Oh, can you imagine? All of us team up.
4: Oh, look. Oh, he's beautiful.
5: Which one are you referring to?
4: That tall one.
6: You can have him.
4: The one.
6: Why?
5: You dropped out already?
6: Because he's got...
4: What's the matter with him?
6: Well, he's cute, but I mean...
4: He's got a lot of money, though.
6: I know, well, we gotta have some drawbacks.
7: I tell you, money ain't all he's got a lot of. He just turned around. Look at the front of him.
4: Oh, yeah, look. Oh, look, guys. Look.
7: That ain't no banana.
6: You can't get it.
4: I need more champagne.
8: Moloch 420. Cada cabeza es un mundo y el que se molesta pierde.